masterpiece. 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

0: los 40.
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2: They say the holy water's watered down, and this town's lost its faith. Our colors will fade eventually, so if our time is running out, day after day, we'll make the mundane a masterpiece. Oh my, my, oh my, my love, I take one look at you, you're taking me.

0: criminal. 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Yes. Do a little tour. Yes. Let them know I'm that girl. Yes. Monday through Sunday, I could turn a dance floor into a runway. No, I'm actually a journalist now. Monday through Sunday, I could turn a dance floor into a runway. Anyway, we are all well aware that running that story was a mistake and are taking immediate steps.
1: I cannot actually get over this. Actually, Glick, it's really remarkable. A senior editor at Runway.
0: You.
1: Yep.
0: We're all so thrilled.
1: What's funny is you've changed. You have. You're much more confident.
0: Huh. You kept those eyebrows though, didn't you?

Los 40. This all and nothing way of loving, go be sleeping without you.